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4: 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Ella Langley with the number 5 song tonight on the iHeartRadio Countdown. 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

Kiss Paige and Bills is back. 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
1: $1,000 to win right now. 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

Zara Larsson, Lush Life, number two on the iHeartRadio On Demand Countdown tonight. It's 96.1 Kiss. It's Casper for Justin. Here we go. Your number one song, Pittsburgh. You voted Somber as your most wanted song. Somber's home record, number one tonight on Kiss.

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0: One Republic's Need Your Love on 96.1 KISS, Pittsburgh's number one hit music station. It's Casper with Kiss Pays Your Bills. 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You can be like Andrea. She listened. She won the money today.
1: No way. Yes. I've been trying. Thank you so much. Amazing. $1,000 richer.
0: Yeah, I think Andrea might have been at work when we got a hold of her on the phone. That's the total work voice going on there. Like, yeah, I won. I don't want my boss to hear me. But hey, congrats, Andrea. Enjoy that $1,000. And you're next. All right, your next shot to win on the way tonight. 9:10 here on KISS.
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It's back on 96.1 Kiss, and your next shot to win that 1,000 bucks is coming right up. We'll do it next in 3 minutes and 33 seconds after Somber. 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

0: Benson Boone, the time of my life. It's 96.1 KISS, Pittsburgh's number one hit music station. I'm Casper for Justin. It's KISS Pays Your Bills. Another winner of $1,000 today just by listening to KISS. Congrats to Janet. She listened. She won the money.
1: That's fantastic. I have been waiting forever for this phone call.
0: Yeah, that's the thing. 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So congrats to her. If you missed this hour's nationwide keyword, that word again is fun. So go right to 961kiss.com. You'll see the pop-up window. Type in the word fun, and you could win $1,000. Get those bills paid off. 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

Casper for Justin tonight on 96.1 KISS, and we're going to find out this hour what the weirdest thing is currently living in your fridge. Go to your fridge, go take a look, we'll discuss coming up. Taylor's on KISS now.

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0: Dylan, thank you for listening to 96.1 KS. We're finding out what the weirdest thing is currently living in your fridge. What you got in there?
1: I got some fridge hooch. I got this apple juice from like 2021 that I forgot about. That's definitely fermented. And I want to see how strong it can get before taking like a wild gamble one night and just going for it.

0: Casper on 96.1 KISS. We're finding out what the weirdest thing is currently living in your fridge. Kevin, what's in yours?
1: Yeah, you know, it's tricky with sauces. I've got some condiments that have been living there for a long time, yeah. And I have not opened them in years. But, like, when do they go bad? 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It could be getting better, but I don't know. 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
0: Yeah, better to be safe than sorry. 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

0: about. What a combo. Madonna, Sabrina Carpenter, Bring Your Love. It's 96.1 KISS, Pittsburgh's number one hit music station. I'm Casper for Justin. Thank you for listening tonight. All right, so tomorrow we'll do it again. 13 chances to win $1,000 with KISS Pay Your Bills. 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Your next shot to win that money tomorrow morning, 9:10 with Mikey and Bob. And then on the 10th, every hour, all day tomorrow. 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

0: 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Again, happy Wednesday night. You know what we do this hour here on the new hit list? Obviously, so many new songs drop. So we're making sure you know what's up in the new music world. Coming up, some Somber, Stella, Lefty, Sabrina Carpenter, Olivia Rodrigo. If you have suggestions, you can let us know on socials at New Hit List. I'm at La Crystal Rosas. Or leave me a talk back on our free, new and improved iHeartRadio app where you can set the new hit list number one as a preset there.
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One Kiss. It is the new hit list. I'm Crystal Rosas. She posted a photo dump on her IG at Stella Lefty saying, wow, wow, wow, Amsterdam, London, Dublin. That was too much fun. I love you. Here she is repping Boston on the new hit list. On a train.

96.1 KISS, Pittsburgh's number one hit music station. It is the new hit list. I'm Crystal Rosas. Did you see Olivia Rodrigo is coming out with a Lego set? She was teasing it on her IG. Here's Stupid Song. New York

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1: My name is Maritza. This is Crystal, right? On the new hit list. I'm just figuring out how to leave a Talk Back.
0: You got it, Maritza. Yep, thanks for locking into the new hit list. And more on the way, Charlie Puth, Gracie Abrams, some Sienna Spyro, so keep it right here.
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1: More on the way here on the new hit list. 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Till then, at new hit list, at La Crystal Rosas, Gracie Abrams, hit the wall. Mwah.

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2: 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Then Dwight Howard and the L.A. 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
1: Ice Cube's Big 3 basketball is heating up. Before the World Cup final, tune into Big 3 this Sunday. 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Then Dwight Howard and the LA Riot, coming fresh off a win, look to knock off the undefeated Chicago Triplets, led by coach Dr. J. The game, played the way you love. 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
1: Ice Cube's Big 3 basketball is heating up. Before the World Cup final, tune into Big 3 this Sunday. 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Then Dwight Howard and the LA Riot, coming fresh off a win, look to knock off the undefeated Chicago Triplets, led by coach Dr. J. The game played the way you love. 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
2: Ice Cube's Big 3 basketball is heating up. Before the World Cup final, tune into Big 3 this Sunday. Reigning MVP Michael Beasley and the defending champion Miami 305 play a must-win game against the undefeated Dallas Power, led by Coach Nancy Lieberman. Then Dwight Howard and the LA Riot, coming fresh off a win, look to knock off the undefeated Chicago Triplets, led by Coach Dr. J. The game played the way you love. 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
3: We blowing up a bridge today here, Pittsburgh. What are we doing, huh?
4: When are we doing this?
3: Swing and a miss yesterday on the demolition of the Commercial Street Bridge.
4: What
3: that
4: happened?
3: Has, you know, the parkway construction and all the detours are messing everything up, right? And they gave us a window between 1 p.m. and 9 p.m. yesterday, and guess when it happened? It didn't.
4: It did not. People were camped out.
3: Well, there were.
4: The news was set up.
3: Local
4: drones were in the air.
3: Local news did what we needed them to do. It was WTAE. They found a person who was camped out ready to watch bridge demolition who told WTAE. Not his first rodeo.
4: Credentials were out.
3: He's like, I saw the demolition of Three Rivers. We'll get to him.
4: I've been through it.
3: We'll get to him. But they're supposed to blow up the bridge today, right?
4: They said it postponed to today, yeah.
3: Okay.
4: I don't have an exact time, though.
3: We don't have a time. Again, they're going to blow up the Commercial Street Bridge. They're going to slide that new bridge in, and it should be in place by August 3rd. That is the timeline there. Obviously, it's a big deal around the Pittsburgh area with commutes and everything and detours and things being shut down. But I think just the disappointment, you think, hey, pack a cooler, get a couple lawn chairs. We're going to watch a bridge get blown up, and then you don't get anything, you know?
4: Dude, the update here from WPXI, I do have an update. Rick Earl dug in.
3: Oh, give me a... Oh, you gotta get the hound dog Rick Earl sniffing around. He'll find it out.
4: Issues. They had issues with some part of the deck that prevented crews from moving some of the equipment in time.
3: Okay.
4: And they ran out of daylight.
3: Oh.
4: To have a safe...
3: How can you run out of daylight? It's the middle of summer. This is the most daylight possible, you know? Daylight's everywhere. It's like bright out at 9 o'clock.
4: So the new demo time?
3: Yeah.
4: Today?
3: Yeah.
4: Between 8 a.m.
3: Okay.
4: And 11 a.m.
3: Oh, we got morning booms,
4: we
3: baby.
4: We got morning booms.
3: Morning booms.
4: Morning booms.
3: And, by the way, coming up around 7:10, we read local news Facebook comments about a bridge not getting demolished. That's coming up. It's Mikey and Bob. Good morning.
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0: Read this Sunday. Reigning MVP Michael Beasley and the defending champion Miami 305 play a must-win game against the undefeated Dallas Power, led by coach Nancy Lieberman. Then Dwight Howard and the LA Riot, coming fresh off a win, look to knock off the undefeated Chicago Triplets, led by coach Dr. J. The game played the way you love. 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

0: I'm going to have some sadness, man. Mm-hmm. I'm going to have some real depression once Sunday's done, man.
1: Oh, yeah, yeah.
0: I'm not ready for the World Cup to leave yet. I'm not ready for it to be over, man.
1: It's been fun, and I'm not even a soccer person.
0: I know. It's Mikey and Bob here on 96.1 KISS. It was awesome yesterday, man. Messi is inevitable. Argentina comes back from one goal down late in the match. Messi assists on two goals. Argentina takes out England. It's not coming home, England. It's not. It's going to Argentina or Spain.
1: As I was watching that text you, I'm just like, that was crazy. I'm like, that was crazy, right? Like, that doesn't happen.
0: Yeah. It's just like they held Messi down most of the game, and then Messi just like, all right, Messi, I'm just going to do my thing. So it's Argentina against Spain in the World Cup final. Of course, me and Bob are going to be hosting and out at the Acrisure Stadium there on Sunday for the World Cup final. Gates open at 1:30. The match begins at 3 p.m. It's going to be from MetLife, but they're doing all these, you know, watch parties all over the country and all over the world, obviously. Mm-hmm. It's a huge thing. By the way, the Spain win over France, 11.5 million people watched it. That was in the middle afternoon on a Tuesday. That's insane that many people watched a soccer match. I know it's World Cup and it was like Final Four, all that, but that's insane that over 11 million people watched a soccer match on a Tuesday afternoon.
1: 3 p.m.
0: Yeah. So me and Bob are going to be out there Sunday at Acrisure. People were asking about blankets because you can sit on the grass at Acrisure, which is a pretty cool thing just in itself if you've never done that before. No blankets, no chairs or anything. They're going to have the lower bowl open, so you'll be able to sit there. But you will be able to go on the grass and sit on the grass and watch the World Cup final if you want to. Gates open at 1:30. The match starts at 3. Me and Bob will be out there if you want to give us a sweaty hug or a high five. And hopefully we see a lot of you out there on Sunday afternoon for the World Cup finals. I'm sad, man. I'm going to be sad. It's a cool way to send it off, you know.
1: Sunday's going to be fun.
0: Getting to hang out at Acrisure with a bunch of you and watch it sort of as a soccer community, I guess. But, yeah, it's just going to be sad when it's over. But we got one more. Hopefully we'll see a lot of you Sunday afternoon out at Acrisure. 10 new Pittsburgh legends have made the Strip District Terminal Walk of Fame. This is the second round, right?
1: Yep,
0: they've announced here. All right, we'll get to that next around 6:25. Also, the bridge demo did not happen yesterday. It's going to happen later this morning. We will read the Facebook comments from the local news about a bridge not getting demolished around 7:10. It's Mike and Bob.
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0: 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Yeah. 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

0: We have a code red air quality alert today for air pollution and fine particle matter. Allegheny, Butler, Beaver, Armstrong, Washington, Westmoreland, and Fayette counties. Basically, the air outside is unhealthy for the general population.
1: Hell yeah. All right. We did it.
2: The smoke, right?
0: Yeah. We got the Canadian wildfire smoke. Also, it's going to be like highs around 90s and just gross today. They're telling everybody just, be careful out there. Avoid strenuous activity if you're outside and all that. And yeah, it's going to be a nasty day out there today. It is Mikey and Bob on 96.1 KISS. They have announced the Strip District Terminal where they have the Pittsburgh Walk of Fame. You know, when this first started, there were 10 initial people on the Walk of Fame, and then Michael Keaton was one of them, you know,
2: Michael
0: Batman.
2: Keaton, yeah, he was the gem. He came in to town for it, yeah.
0: Dude, guess who they got, man? They got Mario out of his house, dude. They got Mario, dude.
2: Mario's coming out?
0: Yeah, Mario Lemieux is going to appear at the induction ceremony October 13th. So the other people that are getting their bronze stars now on Pittsburgh's Walk of Fame in the Strip, Myron Cope, obviously, he made the terrible towel, legendary Steelers broadcaster. He's on there. Martha Graham, a dancer and choreographer. All right, Martha. Charles Teeny Harris, famous photographer. All right, Teeny.
2: All right, Teeny.
0: Franco Harris needs no explanation. H.J. Hines.
1: Okay, yeah, throw.
0: Got, yeah,
1: got to throw Hines in there.
0: Of course. Shirley Jones, actress and singer. Henry Mancini, a composer. Pause. Is that the bread guy?
2: I think it's a different Mancini for bread.
0: No way does a man... You mean to tell me the first star on the Walk of Fame is for a Mancini composer and not just Mancini's bread?
2: There's probably a spot for Mancini's bread eventually.
0: We got to do that later. Now it's just like a loaf of the Mancini's bread or something like that, or a roll just sitting there. This is what it's going to end up being, right? We're going to eventually, when we run out of Pittsburghers that are worthy for their star, then we're just going to put items on the walk there in the Strip District.
2: Fries and slaw go on eventually.
0: Jimmy Stewart, famous actor, and George Westinghouse.
1: Westinghouse and everything that's attached to his name. So those are the new people who will get their bronze star on Pittsburgh's Walk of Fame in the Strip District this fall.
0: Again, October 13th will be the ceremony. Michael Keaton did the first one, and they got Mario Lemieux.
2: Hey, there's a spot for us one day.
0: No.
2: Yeah, I mean, 100%. 100%. Okay. I'm not talking anytime soon.
0: Bro, we're going to be so far down the Strip District.
2: I'm not talking anytime soon. Hey, they keep building down there.
0: It's going to be so no chance that we ever do. We don't even have our own day yet, Bob. I don't even have a key to the city yet, man. We talk about all this stuff. We ain't got nothing,
2: man. I think there's a spot down there for us.
0: We're going to be all the way down, like, in an alley behind West Penn Hospital. She's going to be like, there's a random star.
2: I mean, they still got to go through some people, but I think it's going to get to...
0: All right, once the things get real thin and they're just like, who else
2: Mike
0: is good around here?
2: They did stuff bus all over. They were with everybody every morning all those years.
0: We will read Bridge Demo Facebook comments from the local news Facebook pages coming up around 7:10. 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

All right, coming up after Zara Larsson, we check in with the Pittsburgh Police Scanner account. A couple of things that happened around the city yesterday, including one that was an argument over bingo. After Zara Larsson, it's Mikey and Bob.

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1: Hey, guys. I actually found Bob on the podcast with Bobby Bones.
0: Oh yeah. We were yesterday on the show. We were talking about how Bob was on the Bobby Bones podcast.
2: Yeah, he's
0: big country music morning show. You know, he's been on Dancing with the Stars and American Idol. And
2: This guy found us because of that?
0: Yeah.
1: I've been listening to you guys ever since. I'm actually a truck driver from Ohio. And listening to you in North Carolina. You guys are the jam. Keep it up.
0: Dude, it's crazy that we've been doing this show so long. And, like, this guy's first taste of us is because you were on the Bobby Bones podcast.
2: We got new truckers out there listening.
0: Hell
2: yeah. Hey,
0: welcome aboard.
2: Hell yeah.
0: Welcome aboard. All right. It's time to get to the Pittsburgh Police Scanner account here. Again, this is a couple people who will listen to the Pittsburgh Police Scanner basically all day and then post on social media about the things that are happening in and around our city. Brookline. At the Parkside Manor Senior Living Place.
2: Oh, my.
0: Caller said another resident is cheating at bingo in the community room, and it cost her money. You gotta call the cops for that.
2: You gotta call them.
0: I mean, calling SWAT. Calling a drone strike.
2: They're costing me my bingo money. They're cheating.
0: You know, if that's the worst thing we got going on, not bad. Right.
2: How do you cheat at bingo, by the way? Is the person calling, like, in on it? Like, is this a... Are they about to uncover, like, a big operation going down?
0: Dude, the Brookline bingo ring?
2: Oh, my gosh.
0: Oh, man.
2: Old lady's getting all her money taken. I know what's happening.
0: I don't know how you cheat at bingo.
2: Send the police.
0: Maybe you have, like, you know, more cards than you should or something
2: that.
0: All right, well, cheating at bingo in Brookline, but then let's get to another one here. Brighton Heights. Callers with a construction company said they bumped into someone's car with their equipment and thought it was handled. Then the victim's husband came home and is now running through their freshly poured concrete. If they hit someone's car with their construction equipment.
2: Exchange insurance or something, I'm guessing, right?
0: And then the wife said, oh, we're good.
2: We're all right.
0: It's fine. He comes home and he's like, no, it's not. The car's scratched. Well, they're already gone for the day. It's like, all right, well.
2: Does he dive into fresh cement?
0: It says just running in the concrete.
2: Aren't you punishing yourself at that point?
0: Maybe he's like working outdoors or something like that. Maybe he's got work boots on. He comes home from work. He's like, what the hell happened to the car here, honey? Oh, I don't know. Construction guys hit it. I told him it's good.
2: Put their hands in the cement, sign their name.
0: Yeah. Yeah.
2: This guy's just putting full body. He's putting butt cheeks.
0: That's my concrete. That's what's happening in and around our city.
2: Ding.
0: All right, we will get to Today in Freak Show History coming up next. Also, bridge demolition Facebook comments from the local news because the bridge demolition did not happen yesterday. It's scheduled for today. That'll be coming up around 7:10. And yes, we will get to the story that a lot of you have probably already seen out of Florida with the squeeze-ass granny. We'll get to that around 7:25. It's Mikey and Bob.

0: Hey, we're pretty loaded up on the show here. Coming up around 7:10, we're going to read local news Facebook comments about the bridge not getting demolished yesterday. They're supposed to be doing it later this morning, I guess, you know. Why the parkway shut down over there by Squirrel Hill, all the detours and all that.
1: Everybody's waiting for it yesterday.
0: They were waiting for it yesterday. People were camped out. It didn't happen. Then they went home. They said, I need to go to the KDK Facebook comment section to voice. All right, so we'll get to that around 7:10. We will get to the story about the Florida squeeze-ass granny that you may have seen online. So many of you sent that to us. It's got everything in it.
1: It does.
0: It's a Florida story. It's got a granny squeezing ass. 7:25, we'll get to that. We also have your chance at Wiz Khalifa tickets this morning around 8:30 here. It is Mikey and Bob on 96.1 KISS. Let's get to a quick talkback message before today in Freak Show history. Talkback messages on the show, send them through the free iHeartRadio app brought to us by the Pavement Group.
2: Mikey and Bob, best friend Nicole here.
0: Hey.
2: Definitely need some joy in my life. Looking forward to the watch party at Acrisure Stadium.
0: Oh, yeah. Sunday, me and Bob are going to be floating around to Acrisure for the World Cup final watch party, Spain, Argentina.
2: I have questions as a grown-up who has a tiny human.
0: Yeah.
2: Do you like bring blankets, bring chairs? Are there chairs there? Like,
0: all right, I get this. This is a question that I would have too, right? Blankets are not allowed, so you can't take blankets onto the field at Acrisure. You can't take chairs on the field at Acrisure.
1: Right.
0: And I also know why too. They got the new field. So we can't screw it up with a watch party.
1: That grass kind of important.
0: It's nice grass.
1: Yeah.
0: So you can sit on it. You can lay on it. If you just want to watch a World Cup final on the Acrisure grass,
1: you can spread out.
0: That can happen. Yeah. Also, the whole lower bowl basically is going to be open, depending on how many people show up. So if you just want to sit in a seat,
1: right,
0: you just treat it like a Steeler game, you know?
2: I'm too old to be sitting on the grass.
0: Yeah, I know. I understand.
2: Without a blanket or a chair or something. But
0: yeah,
2: like,
0: lower bowl will be open for you.
2: Acrisure has terrible policies. What can you bring? I should probably look it up, but I'm asking you.
0: Yeah.
2: Have a good day, y'all.
0: All right, so no blankets, no chairs. You can sit in the lower bowl, or you can sit and lay on the Acrisure grass, and then clear bag policy, treat it like a Steeler game as far as that. I hope that answers any questions. If anybody has any more questions, they can let us know. But hopefully we see a bunch of you out on Sunday, middle of the afternoon. It's going to be fun. World Cup final. I'm so sad. We say goodbye to the World Cup on Sunday. Come on. All right, it's right around 7 o'clock. It's time for us to take you back to a moment in the show that made us laugh, made us smile. It is time for today in Freak Show history. Here we go. Hey.

0: Nice. Somebody got naked.
1: The woman says she was in her kitchen when she saw an eye-popping sight. Uh-oh. A naked man in her own backyard. Now, we blurred the video.
0: Wow, naked man in the backyard. Just random naked guy in your backyard. That's got to be pretty startling.
1: Ashley Osby hopes the man gets some help.
2: Does this person need some additional help? Is there a drug problem or something of that nature?
0: Yeah, it's always what you go to when you see this random naked person in public. A lot of these are drug-related, alcohol-related. That's why we always tell people don't do the hard drugs or don't drink too much.
3: End up naked in the backyard.
0: See, next thing you know, you're naked in the backyard.
1: Osby says the man did try to open her doors, but they were locked, thankfully.
0: Hold on, though. Why did he get naked, though? There's a reason behind it.
1: Police identified him as DeMarlo Duval.
0: All right, DeMarlo, why do we have a nude DeMarlo?
1: Police report says he told officers that God told him to get naked.
0: Man, I don't know, DeMarlo.
3: God sent that message?
0: I don't know, man. I don't know. But listen, I don't want to tell people what religion they should subscribe to or what they should believe in. Who's to say this guy's lying? Maybe that's how God's gonna, like, if God's a real thing, maybe that's how God's gonna reintroduce himself, you know?
3: A naked DeMarlo?
0: Allow me to reintroduce myself. My name is God. G to the OD. And he's just gonna send a naked guy, right? He's just gonna ease into it. He's gonna see how we react. So he picked DeMarlo. Down in Atlanta, it's just like, all right, DeMarlo, this is God.
3: Hello, DeMarlo.
0: God voice you want to use, right?
3: It's me, God.
0: Right? And then he's just like, I need you to get naked and tell people, you know, I said to do this. And then God's just waiting to see how we react to it. And of course, we're all laughing at naked DeMarlo. And really, he's just like, man, God told me to do this. Nobody's going to believe it. No.
1: They took him to the hospital and then to jail before releasing him on a signature bond.
0: Hey, right, there you go. Yeah. Well, naked DeMarlo, I don't think anybody was believing.
3: Or the drugs. It was probably the drugs, though.
0: I don't think anybody's believing that God told him to get naked. It is a naked person making the show once again.
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They delayed the demolition of the Commercial Street Bridge yesterday. We will read local news Facebook comments about it after Justin Bieber. It's Mikey and Bob.

0: Hey, Gracie Abrams got a new album that's coming out tomorrow, Daughter from Hell. There's going to be a hour-long iHeartRadio album preview tonight with Gracie Abrams. You can hear it right here on 96.1 KISS, 9 p.m. tonight, presented by Capital One. And then tomorrow for New Music Friday, we'll be playing some tracks from Gracie's new album, Daughter from Hell. I love Gracie Abrams, man. She rules. Her dad's great, too, J.J. Abrams. He gave me Lost.
1: He did.
0: Gave me Star Wars movie that some Star Wars fans didn't like, too, but all Star Wars is good Star Wars for me. Nice job, J.J. Abrams.
1: I didn't connect those dots that was her dad until, like, maybe a month ago.
0: For real?
1: Yeah, I had no clue.
0: Yeah, J.J. Abrams, yeah, the famous director and everything. Yeah, it's his daughter there. And she talks a lot about that, too.
1: I guess I just missed it. I don't know.
0: I mean, she's definitely talented, but also in like interviews and stuff, and when she gets asked about her dad and her famous family and all that, she talks about nepotism. She's like, yeah, absolutely. I know that I started with an advantage.
1: A little bit of a privilege.
0: Yeah.
1: She's great, though.
0: Also, she is great. It is Mikey and Bob here on 96.1 KISS. It is time to get to some bridge demolition Facebook comments. Now, the Commercial Street Bridge was supposed to be demolished yesterday. They're doing the whole detour and everything over by, you know, Squirrel Hill and that.
1: Dude, the news was set up.
0: They were.
1: They had drones in the air.
0: People were set up, too, you know?
1: Every angle. Mm-hmm. People were lined up with, like, camp chairs, like, just hanging out, waiting and watching.
0: They are supposed to blow it up this morning between 8 and 11, so we'll keep an eye out for that. But yesterday, there was disappointment. The Commercial Street Bridge, everybody loves a bridge blown up, right?
1: Mm-hmm.
0: And then it didn't happen. And then we said, all right, let's take the pulse of Pittsburgh here. We go to the most dangerous place on the internet, the local news Facebook comment section.
2: Beware.
0: Here we go.
2: We are going to a very deep, dark place on the internet. It's time for 96.1 KISS Facebook comments.
0: The day they were supposed to demolish the Commercial Street Bridge didn't happen. And then people decided to let their opinions known in the Facebook comments. Nelson B here. I guess you can say they blew it. Not bad, Nelson.
1: All right, Nelson. Okay.
0: Linda asks, boo, I had the screen on my laptop since noon. Dave P., I got an uncle.
1: Okay.
0: Who makes tree stump boomers.
1: Oh, man.
0: He makes them in his garage. That would have blown this thing down by now. PennDOT, let me know if you need to call him. Yeah, it doesn't sound like your uncle.
1: Hey, come on, PennDOT.
0: Doesn't sound like he cares about safety or anything at all like that.
1: He's got stump boomers, okay?
0: Miranda L. should just call in the Zambellis and shoot fireworks off the overlook there. That's not a bad idea at all, you know? Honestly, when we demo anything in Pittsburgh, there should be fireworks involved.
1: Can you imagine the joy if they would have postponed the actual demo, but like, hey, we still got fireworks?
0: That would have been awesome.
1: It would have been amazing.
0: That would have been awesome. It's like when the Pirates lose like 10-2, but you got like a drone show after. You're like, it's not that bad, Dad. Again, we're reading local news Facebook comments about the Commercial Street Bridge not being blown up yesterday. Thomas K., I'm tailgating all day tomorrow. I got a group of 15 people going out. We packed sandwiches and beers already. All right, man.
1: Thomas had the truck loaded, ready for this morning.
0: Desiree R. waited out there sweating my ass off for 2 hours and nothing. I got to work tomorrow, hon. I can't sit around all day and watch a damn bridge. Randy T. I'm drinking beers over Greenfield. Was sitting on the porch of my old lady's house waiting to hear a boom and didn't get nothing. Chris G. wasted too much time on this damn bridge today. I'm done. Oh, jeez.
1: No.
0: Oh, damn! There it goes.
1: Done with bridges?
0: Yeah, we're sending bridge demolition to the crossroads.
1: I'm done!
0: I was there today. They didn't blow it up. I'm never coming back. That's it. And a minimum is bridge demolition. And one more here. A Commercial Street Bridge demo delayed until today. Facebook comments from local news. Lynn S. My husband is walking around the house farting all night, telling me, "Do you hear that? It must have been the bridge explosion." Oh, come on.
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0: It ain't going to be regular pickles out there today to kick off Picklesburg, which kicks off today at noon, going through the weekend. You know, this thing's been going on for years now. We're the city of pickles, too.
1: Couple hundred thousand people coming down to see some pickles.
0: Sweaty pickles today, though.
1: Oh, yeah.
0: There's no chance you're leaving with a dry pickle.
1: Mm-mm. Pickle sweat.
0: Oh, man. Sweaty pickles today. Picklesburg starts at noon today, goes till 10 p.m. today, Friday, Saturday, Sunday. It's a weekend of Picklesburg here in Pittsburgh. It is Mikey and Bob on 96.1 KISS. This is an incredible Florida story that had to do with the grandma and a license plate. So many of you have sent us this Florida story. Here we go.
2: 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It's time to travel to the Sunshine State.
3: Yes!
2: It happened again. It's another Florida story.
0: Down to Florida we go here.
4: When Nancy Delostrita went to collect her mail, she got quite the surprise. Oh. A new license plate with her vehicle registration renewal.
0: Nice, Nancy.
5: And I looked at it and I said, I don't think so.
0: I don't think so, Nancy says, for the license plate.
4: The plate reads SQZ.
0: All right, everybody picture this in your head if you don't know what this is yet.
1: SQZ.
0: So you see that a license plate first? That's squeeze.
1: Squeeze?
0: That's squeeze.
4: A55.
0: A55, okay. Oh.
4: But from a distance, those 55s can be read as S's.
0: Nancy has a squeeze-ass Florida license plate.
4: Squeeze blank.
0: Yeah,
5: I don't think a woman that lives in a senior community that's going to be 77 years old next month will be driving around with what this plate has to say.
0: Now, Nancy, I don't know if you're new to the senior community, but that's actually where most of the squeezing happens.
1: Yeah.
0: Sometimes they got to warn senior communities because STDs are being passed around because, you know.
1: Especially down in Florida.
0: We've heard stories before from places like the Villages where they have, like, outbreaks because people are just like, hey, I'm going to die in the next 5 years. Let's get nasty.
1: I mean, you were gifted the golden license plate.
0: It is. And it's Florida, too, which makes it just even better.
1: Squeeze ass.
0: Old Nancy's got a squeeze ass license plate.
4: The plates become the talk around her retirement community, especially the men.
0: Yeah.
4: We were with her when she showed it to one of her 89-year-old neighbors.
0: All right, Nancy's about to reveal her squeeze ass license plate to
1: her 89-year-old neighbor.
5: And this is what I received from the DMV for my new license plate. That's good for 10 years.
6: Good.
0: This guy just says, good. I mean, you can hear, like, dust come out of his mouth. Grr. Grr. Hey, this guy ain't got much time left. He's like, squeeze ass license plate. Good. Again, if you're just joining us, Nancy down in Florida.
1: Oh, I love that it's a Nancy. I love that she has such a granny voice, too.
0: In her 70s, and they sent her an SQZ A55 license plate, which reads, squeeze ass.
4: We were told anyone unhappy with a plate can turn it in for another one for free.
0: No, you don't want to do that, Nancy.
1: Don't do that,
0: That's
1: Nancy.
0: The greatest license plate ever.
5: I'm kind of resigning to it.
0: Okay, so Nancy's now saying, maybe I will keep the squeeze ass plate.
5: And I figured maybe it was just destined to be on my car.
0: Oh, Nancy's she's leaning into it now.
5: I can handle it if I get a few honks here and there.
0: Oh my, Nancy, careful.
1: More than honks, Nancy.
0: Careful what you ask
1: for. Might get that 89-year-old next door.
0: Careful what you ask for.
1: Pretty excited.
0: You get a couple honks.
5: Actually, being over 70, I might like a few honks.
0: You know what? Nancy, you deserve a few honks.
1: Yeah,
0: Nancy.
1: You belong right in Florida, Nancy, in your senior community with your squeeze ass license plate.
0: Never turn it in, Nance. Never turn it in. And you know what?
1: She's like the most famous person in that senior community too.
0: And guess what? She's gonna get a couple honks.
1: Couple
0: for it
1: honks.
0: Too. That 89-year-old guy's ready to go.
7: Hey, Nance, I heard you need some honks.
0: It is Florida making the show once again. Just.

0: Hey, the new Netflix series where Will Ferrell plays a golfer called The Hawk.
1: Mm-hmm.
0: That's out streaming today. You know what I'm thinking, dude? Mm. Here's what I think's going on here. Will Ferrell's got this golf series, The Hawk, right?
1: Yeah.
0: Adam Sandler put Happy Gilmore 2 on Netflix. I think we are going here for a Hawk Happy Gilmore.
1: Oh, you're right.
0: I think they're going to put this series out.
1: You're right.
0: Let it cook.
1: You're right.
0: And then it's going to be Will Ferrell as the Hawk.
1: You're right.
0: Against Happy Gilmore in Happy Gilmore 3. That's what I'm thinking's going on here with Netflix and these golf.
1: You're right.
0: That's what I think.
1: And I'll watch it.
0: I will too. Yep. It's Mikey and Bob here on 96.1 KISS. 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
0: Hey, Buttons. Hey. Hi, Buttons.
2: Hi. How are you both doing?
0: Not too bad. You know, we had our little summer vacation last week, and we're back now feeling refreshed and revitalized and ready to go. How are you?
2: I can't complain, and yes, I'm glad you're both back. Glad you're both back, and you know what? Good morning. Good morning to Mikey and to Bob. Good morning. Good morning to you.
0: Wow.
2: Good morning. Good morning.
1: Like an angel.
2: The station and the bird. Good morning. Good morning to you. We all missed you both very, very much, but you know, everybody's got to go on vacation, right?
0: And we're back now, Buttons, and hearing your sweet angelic voice singing to us just made our day, and we are just smiling in here, and thank you so much, Buttons.
2: Oh, no, thank you both. Every day, you know, you make everybody across the world happy.
0: That's right. Worldwide happiness all starts here in Bridgeville in our little closet studio. Thank you so much, Buttons. It's great to hear from you. I hope your summer's going great, and we'll talk to you soon, okay?
2: All right. And Bob, it's not your birthday, just saying.
0: Yeah, it's not yet.
1: My birthday.
0: New Year's Day. Buttons knows. I got one person on my side. It's me and Buttons.
1: I love you, Buttons.
0: All right, Buttons.
2: All right, bye.
0: New Year's Day, Bob. That's your birthday.
1: Let me check my Mikey and Bob calendar.
0: It ain't today. Mikey and Bob calendar is not a real. That's not a real thing.
1: It's actually my birthday today.
0: Right. Let's get to another talkback message here. You can send them through the free iHeartRadio app brought to us by One Team Media.
3: Hey, guys. Shannon from Cherry Tree. I'm so glad that you're back from vacation.
0: Yeah.
3: But I just wanted to say something that I thought was funny. So I was at the veterinarian office today in Ebensburg. Shout out to the Ebensburg vet. They're awesome. But it's so funny, the conversations you hear, because it's like, oh, I got my dog from a purebred breeder out in California.
0: Yeah.
3: And I'm looking at my cat thinking I got him from behind a Taco Bell. He was chewing on a, you know, rotten deer carcass, but it is what it is. So I think it's so funny, those conversations. Anyways, love you guys. Happy birthday, Bob.
0: Okay.
1: Thank you.
0: No, it's not Bob's birthday. We're not doing that. That's New Year's Day. That's such a good point. Sitting in the vet's, oh, I got mine from a pure breeder.
1: Exotic. Yeah.
0: This thing was eating a deer carcass behind a Taco Bell. What's the cat's
1: That's
0: name?
1: That's so true about a pet office, man.
0: Gordita Crunch. Yeah, we got one of our cats.
1: Wasn't one of your cats a dumpster cat?
0: Yeah, we had a dumpster cat. Yeah, she used to eat frogs.
1: Frogs?
0: Yeah, she's like eating frogs. Yeah, that's how they found her. Yeah, my wife. Yeah, she was up at Skydive, Pennsylvania, where she works. There's just a cat that was hanging around, eating frogs, like Grogu. And just eating out of the dumpster.
1: Like, hey, you want to come home?
0: Come home with us. We'll feed you better than this. Yeah. Ah, Carly. Carly was a good cat.
1: Carly cat.
0: Yeah. She's no longer with us anymore, though.
1: R.I.P.
0: Had a great run. Little Sweetie was her nickname.
1: Oh.
0: I miss you, Little Sweetie. Hey, Paul Skeens is a huge fan of meat. I know that this guy likes hot dogs because we've seen him, obviously, with his lady, Livy Dunn. We've seen them in their kitchen before with his own personal hot dog roller.
1: I mean, he's got the sheets, big weenie or whatever they call it.
0: He does, right? I did not know how big of a fan Paul Skeens is of hot dogs until these couple clips have come out.
1: There's something weird happening with, like, Skeens. And, like, do reporters know that he's emotionless and, like...
0: Yeah.
1: Let's just ask him about hot dogs and see what happens.
0: I'm telling you, I don't know, like, what excites Paul Skeens.
1: It's hot dogs. Obviously, it's hot dogs.
0: This guy snaps into a different person when you ask him about hot dogs. Paul Skeens, Phantom Meat, we'll get to that around 7:55. Wiz Khalifa tickets around 8:30. 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

0: The Canadian wildfire smoke is still making its way in our area. We got a code red air quality alert today. It's gross out. Highs today around 90 degrees. Basically, every county around here has a code red air quality day, which, like, usually the lower levels, like, all right, elderly people, people with health issues, they can't be outside too
1: much. Right, right.
0: Today, it's like, nobody should be outside.
1: The Canadian smoke is coming in today.
0: Yeah, basically the air outside today is unhealthy for the general population. So, all right.
1: Terrific.
0: Hey, baseball's going to be back in our lives. The second half of the baseball season kicks off here this week. The Pirates will be in Cleveland taking on the Guardians this weekend. And let's get to Paul Skeens here, because we know Paul Skeens enjoys hot dogs.

0: I don't know.
1: It's really weird.
0: And then the New Era account. New Era, right, makes the hats. They make baseball hats, all that stuff.
1: Yeah.
0: New Era did a blind ranking with him, right, where you got to choose one for five, but you don't know the pictures that are coming up.
1: Uh-huh.
0: They made him blind rank hot dog rollers because they know he's got one because they posted it on the internet before, right? So this is Paul Skeens. Obviously, this is radio. You're not going to see the hot dog rollers, but you will see the joy in the breakdown of every hot dog roller he sees. I'm telling you, Paul Skeens, you ask about hot anything else. Look, ask him about hot dogs. He's like, oh, let me tell you, Nathan's one of the greatest Americans we have.
2: Okay, yeah, this one is this is the real deal.
0: Yeah.
2: It's 60 hot dogs.
0: 60 hot dog roller.
2: At one time, you can put buns in there. I'll say two.
0: All right, so he ranks that one at two.
1: He saw the hot dog roller and instantly knew that it was, that's a 60 dog roller.
0: Yeah, it looks like a 60 dog roller here. All right, let's get him another one here. This is Paul Skeens looking at hot dog rollers, blind ranking.
2: This is a little one, a little personal.
0: Little one.
2: Hot dog maker. Five. You can't really entertain with that.
0: Yeah, not enough. Put that one at five.
2: That's what the hot dog roller is all about.
0: Yeah.
2: Nice nostalgia hot dog maker. Same thing. No buns though. That's four.
0: All right, so he's got five and four and two, and then he's about to see a hot dog roller that is big. It almost looks like a Ferris wheel of hot dogs. Right? I did not edit this. This is what happens when they show Paul Skeens this giant hot dog roller in his hot dog roller blind rankings.
2: Oh, man, this is the real deal.
0: He's still staring at the hot dog roller.
1: Paul?
0: He's studying the hot dog roller.
1: You okay?
0: He's not ranking it yet. He's still taking it all. He's still staring at the hot dog roller.
2: Yeah, that's legit. You got buns in there somewhere. That looks legit. I wonder how many you could put in there. I'll say one.
0: I mean, he ranks that one at one, but he's got one more left, and they show him his own personal hot dog roller.
2: Should have saved one for this one. This is...
0: Yeah, this one.
2: This is the OG.
0: The OG.
2: This is what it's all about. Yeah. I guess I got to put it three because it's a blind ranking, but... You know, this one's got a special place in my heart for sure.
0: All right. They didn't need to put sensual music behind Paul Skeens.
1: I feel like they did.
0: You know what? They did. He saw that one that was like a Ferris wheel of 60 hot dogs, and he...
1: He disconnected.
0: He did.
1: Mesmerized.
0: It's like he rage quitted. He was like, it just stopped. Like batteries went out. He just stared at a hot dog roller for a good like 10 seconds.
2: I was like, oh. It's a real deal right there.
1: Oh, yeah. I bet your buns in there someplace.
0: Don't know a lot about this guy's personality. He's very, like, you know, Sidney Crosby-like.
1: National media is just like, what do we ask him even? Like, he's so bland.
0: How do we get his personality out? Do we ask him about Livy? Nah, he's not going to give too many details there.
1: He's not going to talk about that.
0: Ask him about hot dogs, and this man lights up. All right. Coming up next on the show, we get to the local news. Obviously, we're going to have a bridge explosion this morning. It didn't happen yesterday with the Commercial Street Bridge. Local news finds a Yinzer that was at the bridge explosion. We will get to that. The bridge explosion that didn't happen.
1: Right.
0: We'll get to that coming up next here. Wiz Khalifa tickets around 8:30. It's Mikey and Bob.

0: Listen, I'm not going to freak out about this. I understand that it's July. I just got to throw it out there real quick, though, because I got something to tell everybody.
1: Okay.
0: Can I get a little bit of Let's Go Pens, man?
1: Oh, man.
0: Penguins are going to open their season in Philadelphia on September 30th. That came out. It's going to be on TNT. Penguins got to wait until Saturday, October 3rd, for the home opener against the Montreal Canadiens. So there you go. They were not one of the teams that was selected to like open the season. So
1: right.
0: You know, they have like an opening night. Yeah. Penguins aren't going to be on that, but full schedule comes out later today. But Pens will open the season in Philadelphia in the home opener October 3rd against the Canadiens. It's Mikey and Bob here on 96.1 KISS. World Cup, man. Me and Bob are going to be out at Acrisure on Sunday. Come join us. Watch the World Cup final. It's Spain, Argentina, as Argentina came back late in the game. Messi with two assists on both the Argentina goals. And if you're watching the World Cup in English, you are missing the magic of Andres Cantor on Telemundo. This is what the goal from Argentina that put them up sounded like on Telemundo yesterday.
2: Messi engancha y va, tiró con la derecha.
0: How many do you think he's got here? Got a couple more? Yeah?
2: Goal!
0: Got one. One more? Uh-oh. We going again? We wearing down here?
2: Goal!
1: Oh. You okay?
0: It's just what he does, man. He's got...
2: Goal!
0: Right. Yeah, that had to be the last one there.
2: Goal! Last Argentino!
0: The last one, he knew he didn't have the full goal in him,
1: that
0: so
1: voice.
0: He had to pull the cord there, and he had to, you know, he had to deploy the parachute on the last one.
2: Goal, last Argentino.
0: That one's goal.
1: Couple weeks of goal yells, you know. Man, that voice is rough.
0: Just love the World Cup, and there's a big watch party set for Acrisure on Sunday. Gates open at 1:30. Me and Bob are going to be there if you want to come hang out with us.
1: Pickles,
0: high fives and hugs.
1: Picklesburg's going on. You can just come on over.
0: Go to Picklesburg early in the morning when the crowds aren't that bad, right?
1: Mm-hmm.
0: And then you come over to Acrisure and watch Spain, Argentina in the World Cup final. Yeah, you can get all the details on Acrisure's site with the policy and what you can and can't bring. And no blankets, no chairs. Lower bowl is where you can sit, or you can sit on the grass at Acrisure, which is also a pretty cool thing. By the way, they're going to be doing a 20-minute halftime show for the World Cup final on Sunday. Shakira, Justin Bieber, BTS, and Madonna will all be part of it. There are some broadcasters across the world who are angry, though, because it's an extended halftime, and they're like, quit messing with our football, as they call it, right?
1: Oh, no.
0: Yeah, the BBC will not air any of the performances. They're just going to do halftime coverage with people analyzing the first half of play.
1: Out of protest?
0: Yeah, I like that. It's kind of cool. I mean, you're not going to see Biebs or BTS or anything, but that'd be a pretty cool halftime show, and we'll be watching it from the grass at Acrisure on Sunday if you want to join us. All right, now let's get to the local bridge explosion, implosion, whatever, that did not happen yesterday. It was delayed. It's scheduled to happen this morning at some point here before 10 a.m., right? WTAE was out there, and they find a guy who's out there. His name's John Titus.
3: John Titus not only lives in the area, but runs this street and trail almost every day. So he's no stranger to the work that's been going on here.
0: Yeah, he knows what's going on down there, right?
1: He's been watching.
0: Yeah, he's been watching.
3: But regardless of dust or noise, he just says he's super excited to now see his third implosion.
0: Okay, so let's throw out the credentials here.
1: Credentials are out.
0: This guy said, hey, not my first rodeo here. I've seen a few different implosions during my time.
1: Uh-huh.
0: So here he goes. This is John Titus here.
4: I saw... Three Rivers imploded.
1: Oh,
0: oh my gosh, you were the only one, dude. He was the only one there. Nobody else saw Three Rivers.
1: I love that it's his opening line, too. He's just like, I've been through this before.
0: I saw Three Rivers imploded.
1: I was there.
0: Okay, all right.
4: I saw The Jenkins Arcade.
0: Oh, my gosh.
1: You can hear the excitement in his voice.
0: He's ramping up. I got another one to see here, too.
4: Imploded, which was neat to see.
0: Yeah,
3: we actually saw one man come down here with his binoculars. Just got to get a little closer look to see what's really going on. It's such a spectacle. He tells me that he and his mom are going to live stream this event on their TV. And I'm sure lots of other people will do the same.
0: That's right. The news reported that somebody was out there with binoculars.
1: Another man came down with binoculars, and then he said, me and mom are going to watch it on TV.
0: Yeah.
1: I love the local news.
0: Breaking news.
1: I love it.
0: Man with binoculars wants to watch a bridge implosion, you know? And then good old John Titus, like, not my first rodeo.
1: I've been through this
0: Jenkins
1: before.
0: Jenkins Arcade. I saw Three Rivers come down.
1: He's probably back out there this morning.
0: And probably, man. They're going to explode the thing, blow it up, implode it before 10 a.m. John Titus, you got to get out there, man. You got to add. So when something else gets blown up, you'd be like, I was there for a commercial street bridge.
1: Local news, all hands on deck.
0: It is. It's all hands on deck.
1: All in.
0: Bridge implosion coverage.
1: Every angle.
0: This is like a winter storm at this point.
1: It is.
0: We need different boxes up. Call people in. Hey, gotta go cover the bridge. You gotta go talk to people on the bridge.
1: Talk to the crowd. I heard the boom.
0: We're imploding the bridge this morning, apparently, before 10 a.m. because we didn't do it yesterday. So, obviously. Oh, man. Does this mean if they implode it this morning, then we're going to have to do a round of bridge implosion Facebook comments tomorrow on the show?
1: I can't wait for somebody to complain. That boom wasn't loud enough.
0: By the way, I just called our show The Shore, which really means that I missed summer vacation because that's where I was. Your chance at Wiz Khalifa tickets coming up next around 8:30. It's Mikey and Bob.
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0: And they imploded the damn bridge, and nobody was ready for it. They just blew it up at like 8 a.m.
1: They just sent it. Yeah, it looks like.
0: Dude, everything they said was like wrong, and then they're just like, ah, screw it, hit the button. Boom! They blew it up at like 8 o'clock!
1: It says at 7:50 a.m., PennDOT alerted people that within the next 30 minutes, and then they just hit it. They just went, boom!
0: All right, so it's Mikey and Bob here on 96.1 KISS. All right, we've been following the implosion of the Commercial Street Bridge that was supposed to happen yesterday, then it got delayed until this morning. And the lady who does traffic for us, Bonnie Diver, has been sending these emails all morning.
1: Nonstop.
0: It's unbelievable. She's probably gotten 3 out of 4 emails wrong with giving us wrong times for this. But, dude, honestly, everybody missed this.
1: Yeah, it seems like everybody missed it.
0: Bob is going back and watching the local news. They blew up the Commercial Street Bridge at 8 o'clock. Okay?
1: And everybody was in, like, their little top of the hour thing in
0: there. Yeah, top of the hour. You got to legally run like the KDK TV.
1: And they all rolled into it like as the, you know, the dust cloud is around.
0: Okay, now there's definitely video of it because people, but when it happened live, I don't know if the local news even got it live. Now they're going to run all day the bridge implosion video, but when it happened live, and the news has had like live cams on. I think they missed it.
1: It's kind of hilarious. The PennDOT just is like, yeah, within the next 30 minutes. What? Just kidding. Boom. Yeah.
0: What was it? All right. So hold on. Let me read you the emails that we got here from Bonnie Diver, our traffic lady, who's like a hawk on the cams, right? She said at 8 o'clock, she sends the email here and it says, PennDOT just gave me the 30 minutes till.
1: Yeah.
0: 8:30 will be the time. And then the next email from Bonnie Diver in all caps, holy F, it just imploded. Everybody missed it.
1: That's great.
0: Great job, that's everybody. Great. What happened here?
1: I wonder if people were actually up and out of their house sitting there this morning like they were all day yesterday.
0: Like, what happened here? How did everybody miss the bridge
1: PennDOT
0: implosion?
1: You had all of our attention. You could have set this up and teased it a little more.
0: Yeah. It's just, oh, man. I'm in the local news Facebook comments already here. Just heard it in Plum. Heard it in Forest Hills.
1: Everybody reporting it.
0: Yeah.
1: Oh, yeah, I heard the boom.
0: One says, watching a commercial while the bridge imploded. Great job, KDKA. Yeah, it's, oh, here's another one. Ha, ha, ha, ha, ha. You missed it. Great job, losers. You know what? The local news, you blew it. You freaking blew it today. All we ask is we want to see a live bridge implosion, and you blew it. You know, PennDOT, whatever, you're not in the clear either.
1: PennDOT's just trying to get the job done, though. Those guys are out there in the heat. They got to deal with the cleanup, the dust, the cloud, whatever else settles and falls.
0: I just love that this thing shifted so many times, and then it ends up. We don't even really know when it happens. And then, like, right at 8 o'clock, somebody hits the damn button, and nobody's even live.
1: Yeah.
0: Unbelievable. Right? Hey, local news, you missed it. Nice job.
1: A little swing and a miss.
0: All that build-up, and you freaking... Hey, nice job,
1: also, PennDOT, you could have told us,
0: somebody,
1: like,
0: man,
1: teased it a little longer and told us the exact time.
0: I know. You can't just be like, all right, we're doing it, like, probably 8:30. Never mind.
1: Boom!
0: Listen, I hope, though, like, the person, like, I hope this wasn't a miscommunication where somebody said, hey, blow up the bridge at 8:30. The guy's like, huh? Blow up the bridge? Boom! You know, and they weren't ready. It's just like, oh, crap.
1: Somebody just trips and hits the button.
0: Where's Frank at? Somebody find Frank! Like, what the hell happened here? How did they miss the implosion? That's fun. Well, the bridge is down now, and there's just dust everywhere.
1: I heard it all the way. I heard the booms. I felt it in my butt.
0: I was on the toilet because I got the explosive diarrhea, and let me tell you, I think that bridge implosion shook the last of the diarrhea right out of my body. All right, here's your chance at Wiz Khalifa tickets.
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0: Canadian wildfire smoke has nothing on Wiz Khalifa. Commercial Street bridge implosion smoke has nothing on Wiz Khalifa. Wiz Khalifa's playing the new place, Citizens Live at the Wiley, right across from the arena, Friday, October 2nd. You can win some Wiz Khalifa tickets right now if you're caller number 9-412-937-9610. Good luck. It's Mikey and Bob.

0: Giving away Wiz Khalifa tickets on the show this week. Hi, who's this?
1: Lisa,
0: how are you doing today, Lisa? Everything good?
1: Everything's good. How are you doing?
0: Not too bad. I got good news for you. You're caller number 9. You're going to see Wiz Khalifa.
1: Oh, my God. We're caller number 9.
0: Who else you got there with you, Lisa? Who's your friend?
1: Ian.
0: Okay.
1: And Raphael.
0: Oh, nice. Wow. All right. Ninja Turtle. Wiz Khalifa, October 2nd at the brand new place, the Citizens, Citizens Live at the Wiley. You're going to be there on October 2nd. Just hold on 1 second. We'll get you all your details, okay?
1: Okay, thanks.
0: 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Let's get to this talkback message. 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
2: Guys, they exploded the bridge right at 8 a.m.
0: Yeah.
2: Sounded like thunder from where I was at.
0: Yep.
2: I wish I could have saw it. I watched the live. It was pretty cool.
0: Yeah.
2: Not going to lie.
0: All right.
3: Yeah. Sounded like thunder. I heard the boom.
0: We were watching WTAE, and it seems like the news was not ready for this. And PennDOT was not really letting them know, hey, we're blowing it up at 8 a.m. Why was there so much miscommunication with, it's kind of a big deal that we blew up a massive bridge?
3: All these TV stations, like news directors or whoever, is definitely on the phone with PennDOT. Just go, why?
0: Listen, local news has been horny for bridge implosion for weeks now.
3: Why did you
0: they missed it.
3: Why'd you press the button?
0: You'll see it on the noon news and the evening news, but when it happened at 8 a.m., no one knew it was happening at 8 a.m.
3: No, it just kind of went.
0: They gave everybody like a window.
3: Right. Yep.
0: And it was like at 8 a.m. they said, all right, we're in the, or 7:55. They're like, all right, it's in the next half hour window here. And then boom, just like right at 8 a.m. Just they missed it live. But yeah, you'll see the video. Here's my question, though. They delayed it yesterday, right?
3: Yeah.
0: Why did we blow up a massive bridge? And we have all this dust everywhere on a code red air action day. It sounds like one of the stupidest things we could have done.
3: It does seem
0: to
3: like
0: the
3: a
0: air today.
3: Bad idea.
0: It seems like common sense. Like you could ask a third grader, hey, the air's bad today. Should we blow up a bridge and make a lot of dust? It just doesn't seem like this was the smartest thing to do today. And the local news missed it. That was the best, man. You know what? I kind of like it better that the local news missed it when the bridge got blown up. All right, let's get to a couple talkback messages here. It's our buddy Raccoon Tim.
4: Hey, Mikey and Big Bob. It's your boy Raccoon Tim.
0: Yeah.
4: So, Mikey, hey, I got something to tell you.
0: To me?
4: Happy birthday, Bob.
0: Oh, come on, Raccoon Tim. Don't.
3: Thanks, Tim.
0: It's not Bob's birthday today. His birthday's New Year's Day.
3: Thanks, buddy.
0: Let's get to another one.
5: Good morning, Mikey. Good morning, Bob.
0: Hey.
3: Hi.
5: Can we get a diarrhea warning from Bob like we do the fog warning?
0: Okay. Right.
5: Like that explosive diarrhea parasite.
0: Yeah.
5: As there are cases in Allegheny County.
0: I know. All right. Yeah. When it's foggy out in the morning, Bob gives a fog warning, you know, public service.
3: Public safety. Yeah.
0: It
3: kind of falls
0: is.
3: Under that umbrella.
0: All right. Go ahead, Bob. Yeah, go ahead. Diarrhea! No, no.
3: What?
0: No.
3: What?
0: It's not regular diarrhea. It's explosive.
3: Oh, okay. I'll redo it.
0: Yeah, okay. Well, you got to let people know that it's not just regular diarrhea they're going to get.
3: Oh, okay.
0: I think it's better if we call it, I mean, explosive just sounds like, you know, you're blowing up the toilet. Try watery. I think watery is
3: okay.
0: In it. Yeah, go ahead. Watery diarrhea. I can't believe local news missed the bridge implosion. 10 new Pittsburghers are going to be added to the Walk of Fame in the Strip District. We'll get to that list around 8:55. Your chance to win $1,000 around 9:10. It's Mikey and Bob.
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It is Mikey and Bob on 96.1 KISS. Thanks to our friends over at the C. Harper Auto Group, the official sponsor of the Mikey and Bob podcast. By the way, me and Bob are not fancy people at all. I drive a 2017 Hyundai Ioniq, fully paid off, just hit over 100,000 miles last week. Bob drives a Chevy Tahoe that he actually got

0: legend, Martha Graham, a dancer and choreographer, Charles Teeny Harris, photographer, Franco Harris, of course, needs no explanation, H.J. Hines, of course, Hines, Shirley Jones, an actress and singer, Henry Mancini, the composer.
1: Not bread.
0: Yeah, that one stunned me, because I see Mancini, I do not think of any composer at all. Henry Mancini? Was he doing, like, side quests with bread? Like, hey, whatever. We got a Mancini on the Walk of Fame. We needed a Mancini in there, right? We got a Mancini.
2: Feels right.
0: Jimmy Stewart, famous actor.
2: Yeah, yeah, you know, that's a good
0: and,
2: one.
0: And George Westinghouse, just that name. I don't know.
2: Westinghouse?
0: Just Westinghouse. I don't know. He built the country or something like that, you know? So those are the 10 that are going to be going in to the Strip District Walk of Fame on October 13th. And Mario Lemieux is going to be part of that. By the way, speaking of just Mario Lemieux and, you know, Pittsburgh Penguins, Penguins hockey is going to be back in our lives sooner than we expect here. The Penguins will open the season September 30th in Philadelphia. So start on the road. TNT is going to carry the game. Flyers eliminated the Penguins in the playoffs.
3: Hello.
0: So,
3: little bit, let's go, Pens.
0: Little bit, let's go, Pens.
3: Little bit, let's go, Pens.
0: Home opener is not going to be till Saturday, October 3rd, against the Montreal Canadiens. Hey, that's pretty sweet. The home opener on a Saturday night.
2: Yeah.
0: That building's going to be, like, it's we're going to be starved for hockey at that point. Man, we're going to be starved for any sports after the World Cup's done here, you know? The ESPYs were on last night on ESPN because it's like the day without sports. Obviously, the World Cup match was on yesterday.
2: Hey, second half buckos, man.
0: All right, second half buckos. Do something for us. Got to do something for us, second half buckos.
2: You're all we got until Steeler camp.
0: We need it in our... Oh, man.
2: Oh, Steeler camp's like 2 weeks away.
0: Man, Steeler, yeah, I know. We just got to get through these next 2 weeks. It's sort of a sports wasteland. And then Steelers camp starts. And once Steelers camp starts... You don't need anything else because you're going to be caring about who's the third on the depth chart for left tackle, you know? Your chance to win $1,000. Try to pay your bills coming up next year on the Kiss Morning Freak Show. It's Mikey and Bob.

0: just moments away from your chance to win $1,000 as we try to pay your bills here on 96.1 KISS. 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It is Mikey and Bob. Let's get to some more of your talkback messages brought to us by The Pavement Group.
1: Good morning, Mikey and Big Bob. Dawn from Trafford.
0: Hey.
1: I just want to say welcome back from your vacation. Hope you guys had a wonderful time.
2: Not bad.
1: And I just wanted to put this out there for anybody from Trafford or Trafford area or anybody that comes past Angel Auto Body.
0: Okay.
1: If anybody sees me out there cutting my grass in my underwear, mind your business. It's 100 degrees. And
0: all right.
1: Somebody has to cut the grass.
0: All right.
1: Anyway, have a great day, guys. Love you. And thanks for all the laughs.
0: I don't know if she's joking or if Dawn from Trafford really needs to cut the grass at Angel Auto Body in Trafford and really is just like, I got to be out there. It's got to get
3: hot.
0: Done. It's underwear time. All right, Dawn from Trafford, we appreciate you. Let's get to best friend Nicole here. Wants to talk about the Commercial Street Bridge implosion this morning, which ended up being hilarious because it was supposed to happen yesterday. Then there was a bunch of like emails and floating around of people are just like, all right, it's going to happen before 10. And then it's like, all right, we got the half an hour window between 8 o'clock and 8:30. And then right at 8 o'clock, boom, there goes the bridge.
4: Thank you, Bob. Best friend Nicole. I went from like devastated when he said the bridge had exploded because I was literally leaving my house when it should have happened. And I live close enough to the Squirrel Hill Tunnel that I thought I would like hear it, feel it, something. And I was like, man, I'm so bummed. I like didn't feel it, hear it, or anything. And now I'm just cackling, laughing,
0: cackling,
4: cracking up. That's it.
0: Yeah.
4: Because y'all are hilarious.
0: It's just funny to me that the news goes nuts over stuff like this because they know they can get yinzers to watch a bridge blow up.
3: They waited all day yesterday, had cameras set up in every spot, had drones up, had I think the one station still has a helicopter.
0: Yeah. TAE still has a helicopter. They won't get rid of it. Everybody's got drones now. There is no reason to put any human being up in a helicopter for anything news related. We have drones.
3: Then it got delayed.
0: Yeah.
3: And everybody goofed it.
0: And then right at 8 o'clock, when no one expected the bridge to be imploded except the people that were hitting the button, went, all right, what do we say, half an hour warning here?
3: Let's go.
0: All right, beep.
3: Send it.
0: I think every news station was either in commercials or doing like their top of the hour open of the news.
3: All the ones I saw is when they cut to it, it was already a cloud of smoke.
0: What you see here is a cloud of smoke because they did the bridge already and we missed it. By the way, are you in the local news Facebook comments? Do you think we're going to have a round here by the end of the show?
3: Yeah.
0: All right. 9:40, because earlier in the show we did people that were mad that the bridge didn't blow up yesterday. So around 9:40 today,
3: we're transitioning right now.
0: Local news Facebook comments about the bridge getting blown up around 8 a.m. this morning. We will read the comments around 9:40. Right now, it is your chance to win $1,000. 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

0: We have a round of local news Facebook comments after the commercial street bridge was imploded around 8 a.m. this morning, a lot earlier than a lot of people thought. The local news was not even ready for it, and then boom, there goes the bridge. We're in the Facebook comments next here on the Kiss Morning Freak Show. It is Mikey and Bob. Right now, it is time for a Florida story. Here we go!
1: Attention all listeners of the Freak Show.
0: Yeah.
1: It's time to travel to the Sunshine State. Yes! It happened again. It's another Florida story.
0: Down to Florida we go here.
2: When Nancy Delostrito went to collect her mail, she got quite the surprise.
3: Oh.
2: A new license plate with her vehicle registration renewal.
0: Nice, Nancy.
3: And I looked at it and I said, I don't think so.
0: I don't think so, Nancy says for the license plate.
2: The plate reads SQZ.
0: All right, everybody picture this in your head if you don't know what this is yet.
4: SQZ.
0: So you see that a license plate first, that's squeeze.
4: Squeeze?
0: That's squeeze.
2: A55.
0: A55, okay. Oh.
2: But from a distance, those 55s can be read as S's.
0: Nancy has a squeeze-ass Florida license plate.
2: Squeeze blank.
0: Yeah,
3: I don't think a woman that lives in a senior community that's going to be 77 years old next month will be driving around with what this plate has to say.
0: Now, Nancy, I don't know if you're new to the senior community, but that's actually where most of the squeezing happens.
4: Yeah.
0: Sometimes they got to warn senior communities because STDs are being passed around because, you know.
4: Especially down in Florida.
0: We've heard stories before from places like the Villages where they have, like, outbreaks because people are just like, hey, I'm going to die in the next 5 years. Let's get nasty.
4: I mean, you were gifted the golden license plate.
0: It is. And it's Florida, too, which makes it just even better.
4: Squeeze ass.
0: Old Nancy's got a squeeze ass license plate.
2: The plates become the talk around her retirement community, especially the men.
0: Yeah.
2: We were with her when she showed it to one of her 89-year-old neighbors.
0: All right, Nancy's about to reveal her squeeze ass license plate to
4: her 89-year-old neighbor.
3: And this is what I received from the DMV for my new license plate. That's good for 10 years.
5: Good.
0: This guy just says, good. I mean, you can hear, like, dust come out of his mouth. Grr. Grr. Hey, this guy ain't got much time left. He's like, squeeze-ass license plate. Good. Again, if you're just joining us, Nancy down in Florida.
4: Oh, I love that it's a Nancy. I love that she has such a granny voice, too.
0: In her 70s, and they sent her an SQZ A55 license plate, which reads, squeeze ass.
2: We were told anyone unhappy with a plate can turn it in for another one for free.
0: No, you don't want to do that,
4: Nancy. Don't do that,
0: Nancy. That's the greatest license plate ever.
3: I'm kind of resigning to it.
0: Okay, so Nancy's now saying, maybe I will keep the squeeze ass plate.
3: And I figured maybe it was just destined to be on my car.
0: Oh, Nancy's she's leaning into it now.
3: I can handle it if I get a few honks here and there.
0: Oh my, Nancy, careful.
4: More than honks, Nancy.
0: Careful what you ask
4: for. You might get that 89-year-old next door.
0: Careful what you ask for.
4: Pretty excited.
0: You get a couple honks.
3: Actually, being over 70, I might like a few honks.
0: You know what? Nancy, you deserve a few honks.
4: Yeah, you belong right in Florida, Nancy, in your senior community with your squeeze ass license plate.
0: Never turn it in, Nance. Never turn it in. And you know what?
4: She's like the most famous person in that senior community, too.
0: And guess what? She's going to get a couple honks.
4: Couple honks.
0: That 89-year-old guy's ready to go. Hey, Nancy, I heard you need some honks. It is Florida making the show once again.

0: We got the worst possible air today. It's gross out, highs in the 90s, Canadian wildfire, all that stuff, that haze is all around.
1: Throw a bridge implosion on top of it.
0: Why did we blow up a bridge this morning? Why did we do this on a day where it's like, hey, the highest red level alert we can get for the air quality? It's not old people. It's not everybody working out. Everyone shouldn't even be outside today doing strenuous activity because the air is so bad. So let's blow up a bridge. Let's throw that in the middle of it, right? Let's get to a talkback message real quick here on 96.1 KISS. It is Mikey and Bob. Talkback messages brought to us by One Team Media.
2: Hey, so my sources told me that the reason they postponed the demolition of the bridge on Parkway East.
0: Okay, now this is big here. If she's got sources? Why they delayed it from yesterday today,
2: is actually because Jelly Roll is coming down from Bell Vernon.
0: Okay, listen, this joke happened like a couple months ago on the show. Bob, when Jelly Roll got divorced from his wife Bunny of 10 years.
1: I saw this online.
0: Bob said Jelly Roll was moving to Bell Vernon.
1: No. I saw this.
0: Okay.
2: To do a performance beforehand?
0: No, he's not. There was no Jelly Roll performance before the bridge implosion.
1: He wanted to come down from Bell Vernon.
0: Nah, he doesn't live in Bell Vernon.
1: Nope. Do a performance in the city.
0: Not true.
2: And they were going to project it on the side of the window.
0: No, that's not a real...
2: That's why they had to postpone it. No. That's what my sources said,
1: I saw that online rumor. She had sources that were telling her Bell Vernon, Jelly Roll wasn't coming down from Bell Vernon?
0: We have way too many jokes on the show that just need to stop. Jelly Roll living in Bell Vernon's one of them, and it's never going to die anytime we mention
1: That's
0: Jelly
1: why
0: Roll.
1: They delayed it last night?
0: Yeah.
1: Wow.
0: This is the reason that there's been detours and the traffic headache, around Squirrel Hill and all that on the parkway. The Commercial Street Bridge was imploded this morning. Caught a lot of people off guard because they did not give us the correct window for it. And right at 8 a.m., they blew up the bridge. A lot of the local news were in commercials.
1: They went for it, yeah.
0: And then we read the local news Facebook comments.
3: You're going to a very deep, dark place on the internet.
0: Yep.
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0: Local Pittsburgh news Facebook comments section about the Commercial Street Bridge implosion. Gene C., watching a commercial while the bridge imploded. Great job, KDK.
1: Oh, no. Gene didn't even see it happen.
0: I think everybody missed it. Andrea K. here. I heard the boom in Bethel Park. Oh, man, going to be a lot of
1: Park
0: that.
1: Boom.
0: Where are you at? And did you hear the boom? There's going to be a lot of that today.
1: Got to get on Facebook to tell everybody.
0: You live anywhere near that bridge in like a 10-minute.
1: I heard it. You heard the boom.
0: Did you hear it? And if you did, how loud? What it sound like, Going to be a lot of people going boom today, Joyce H. in the Facebook comments here. I live in West Mifflin, 7.6 miles away. I was watching the implosion, and immediately after the Commercial Street Bridge was imploded, I heard a loud boom outside.
1: Yeah,
0: you heard a boom, man.
1: After it took a while
0: to
1: get there.
0: Delayed, the sound traveling to West Mifflin?
1: What'd you say, 7.6 miles?
0: It just might have been Kennywood doing something, That might have been a Kennywood boom. Brian C. here shook me out of bed. Jesus, anybody give us a warning about that? I mean, there were plenty of warnings, but none of them were for 8 a.m.
1: No.
0: Mike J. here. Heard it over here at Riverwalk Park.
1: Okay.
0: It sounded like we were at war.
1: It's just the bridge going down.
0: The ends are Facebook comments about the Commercial Street Bridge implosion. Robert B., I heard it in Plum. Oh, you got to do that today. You got to get on the local news Facebook comment section.
1: Let them know
0: who you are, where you're from, and did you hear it? Jimmy P. here. Will they replace my parking chair if it got damaged? No, I don't think so. I think you gotta just, if you live close enough to where your parking chair was damaged.
1: If you're in the dust, you're in trouble. Yeah.
0: Marlene D. here. Heard it in Murraysville. All right. Mary Z. booming all the way over here in Braddock. I jumped off my damn couch. And one more here. Again, we're reading local news Facebook comments about the Commercial Street Bridge implosion. Linda P. Who is the damn moron that scheduled a bridge implosion during wildfires between diarrhea, lettuce, and bad air, I ain't leaving the house.
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0: Pickle time, everybody. Get ready. Noon today. Tomorrow. Saturday. Then Sunday. Picklesburg.
1: Like, I know there's all the warnings today for heat and smoke and bad air and everything else
0: that's going on. Canadian wildfires. Yeah.

0: Yeah, me and Bob will be out at Acrisure on Sunday. Spain, Argentina in the World Cup final. Now, you can watch it from the field. You can actually go on the Steelers field there at Acrisure and watch it. No blankets, no chairs. You can just lay down or sit if you want and watch the game.
1: Spread eagle.
0: I just listen.
1: That was uncalled for. Sorry.
0: It's going to be hot out there.
1: I mean, you only can touch the grass every now and then, you know? They don't let you down there very often.
0: Hey, think about your new profile picture on the grass at Acrisure.
1: Oh, my God.
0: Nobody needs to know what event's going on there. No, not spread or anything. Like, I mean, you probably, my chance for a new profile picture. We're going to get kicked out of Acrisure. Why? Bob was spreading on the 50.
1: Here, watch the World Cup.
0: Why was he doing that? He said World Cup fever got the best of him and he needed to cool down. Dude. Honestly, how have we kept doing this show? How are we still here? What do you want to name the podcast today? Brought to us by C. Harper Auto Group.
1: Squeeze Ass Granny. And Bridge Poops.
0: Bridge what?
1: Bridge Boom.
0: Squeeze Ass Granny and Bridge Boom. Yeah, the name of the Mikey and Bob podcast today. That's it for us. Rides against shows. By the
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0: 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Now, Ruby in the back room, she had plans with her lovely husband, new husband,
1: yes,
0: David, to go see Olivia Dean. Now, that's exciting. That's something you mark on the calendar, you look forward to. Now, David canceled on you on Olivia Dean?
1: Yeah, he told me last night. He's like, I'm sorry, I can't make it anymore. So I have this Olivia Dean dilemma now.
0: Well, what is your Olivia Dean dilemma and how can we decipher a solution?
1: Well, I have two sisters, right? I'm always talking about them. Yep. And they both want to go. So they're like, pick me. And they're, you know, in the sister chat, like, no, no, no, take me. I'm the biggest Olivia Dean fan. No, right. No, I love her more. Like,
2: you can't pick one or the other.
0: Well, who do you like the best? Which sister do you like the most?
2: Yeah, the one you like to hang out with and, like, you know, concert life with.
0: Who's the best one?
1: If they heard this, they would freak out.
0: This is honest. Go ahead.
1: I cannot pick one. I love them both for different reasons. One's my little sister. The other's the older sister. So I have different relationships with both of them. So I really can't pick. Yeah.
2: She cannot.
0: Okay. So if you can't pick, draw a name. Rocker, paper, scissors, hash brown. What is it? Paper, rock, scissors.
2: Rock, paper, scissors, shoot. Wow. You are rusty on the rock, paper, scissors, shoot.
0: I mean, this isn't it. How many times do I play scissor, rock, paper? I don't play it.
1: Literally never.
2: Yeah.
0: So you could Rochambeau, paper, rock, scissor it, or draw out of a hat. That's a fair solution. Okay?
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1: All right, in a few minutes, I was reading about this. 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
2: Oh.
1: Yeah, tell you about that judgment.

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1: I was looking at these articles that come into my feed. So check this out. So if you don't want people to judge your kid, then you might not want to consider these names. The most judged names for kids are Karen.
2: We know. Yeah.
1: Chad.
2: Yeah.
1: Chad. What do you mean? What's wrong with Chad? What's wrong with Chad, Tanya?
2: You don't want to date a Chad.
1: Why?
2: Like, I don't know. It's just there's a bad connotation to it.
1: Karen, Chad, John.
3: What's John wrong with is John?
1: John. That's my middle name. That's they say it's very boring and people judge it to be boring and not creative.
3: I disagree.
2: Yeah, I could see that.
3: Whoa.
1: Okay. Final name. Most judged kids' names. Damien.
2: What?
1: Damien. I don't know. From the horror movie The Omen, they say.
2: I'm surprised, like, Thor isn't on
3: there. Is it because it sounds like demon or something?
1: I don't know, but they checked. Karen, Chad, John, Damien. Today's quote. I love a quote. A quote can really set up clarity in your life. You only need to make two people happy your whole life. The 8-year-old version of you that could not wait to grow up, and the 80-year-old version of you looking back on what you did. Make those two people happy, 8 and 80, so you accomplish the in-betweens.
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0: Hi, I'm Danny Elfman, and I'm excited to announce a live concert featuring my film scores with the Pittsburgh Symphony Orchestra this July. There will be some brand new suites never played before, and there will also be music from Tim Burton films. And live on stage, I will be performing songs from The Nightmare Before Christmas. I hope to see you there for these exciting new premieres on July 18th and 19th.
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12: 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Lautaro Martinez hit the back of the net for the go-ahead goal in stoppage time.
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12: 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England and France will meet in the third-place game Saturday.
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1: If you're a millennial, there's high likelihood that you grew up on Hilary Duff, watching her show Lizzie McGuire and movies like Cinderella's Story and listening to her music. 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
2: Thank you for hanging with us. And Olivia Dean, she already has a huge fan base, but she did something. She put her foot down. Sisney, I love this story. You have the details coming up.
3: Yes.
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2: Olivia Dean is making some news. Now, she's obviously a superstar. I mean, I think Amy Winehouse vibes. I think you may think of Adele vibes. But she did something that's hard to do, and that is say, not a word to your bosses. Like, put your foot down to your bosses and say, exactly. No, I'm not doing that. I'm not selling out like that. What'd she do?
3: Yeah, so when her tickets for her tour started coming out, all these tickets started getting flipped for crazy prices, like we see all the time happen for like so many shows.
2: Right.
3: And Olivia actually spoke out against it. She called the resale market unfair, and fans who had paid way over face value ended up getting refunds after resale prices were capped.
2: Right.
3: That almost never, ever, ever happens. It's kind of refreshing to see an artist just really fighting for her fans when she thinks that she needs to, and she totally did.
2: It is rare because, you know, artists make their money touring. That's how they make their money. They make the money on tickets. Look at what Taylor's ticket sales did, right?
3: Yes.
2: Millions of dollars. Look what Harry's doing. Look what BTS is going to do.
3: Uh-huh.
2: That's how they tour, because they want to see the fans and connect with the fans. But that's really how the economics work. That's how they make their money. So for her as a new artist to say, hey, boss, Ticketmaster.
3: Yeah.
2: No. No. And I think they adjusted it, right?
3: They sure did. Like, yeah, all the fans got their refunds.
2: So if you were a fan, now you're really a fan.
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We're going to solve the Olivia Dean Ruby dilemma. Coming up next.

0: 96.1 Kiss. So as we were saying, Olivia Dean, Ruby had tickets for two. And her husband, David, canceled last minute. So now she's like, well, who do I take? I've got an extra ticket. I've got two sisters. They both want to go. Who do I take? So tough, take your one. favorite.
1: Well, you can do that.
0: So we're going to draw, put two names in a hat the old-fashioned way. We'll put Debbie and Evie.
1: Cute.
0: Which is older, Debbie or Evie?
1: Debbie is the oldest, and Evelyn is the youngest. She's a baby.
0: Okay, so, and let's, can we call them? The winner?
1: Yeah.
2: We're going to do this first. Oh, I thought to be on the phone while we pull it out, no?
0: Okay. Okay, so Debbie or Evie, who's going to see Olivia Dean?
2: Tanya, you do it so they don't get mad at me.
0: Do the honors.
3: For the record, I think she should take neither sister.
0: This is random.
2: Whoa.
3: The winner is Evie.
0: Get her on the line, Ruby. Call Evie.
1: Can you dial her up? The baby. Sister wins.
0: Okay, hey, Evie, it's Ryan Seacrest and Ruby. How are you, Evie?
2: Hi, Evie.
4: Yeah, I'm good. How are you guys doing?
0: We're good. We have good news for you.
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1: Do we?
3: That's so crazy.
0: So, yeah, they do sound similar. So, I asked her to pick her favorite sister, and she admitted that you are the favorite, so you will go to see Olivia Dean with her. Congratulations, Evie.
4: I'm so excited. Yay, thank you so much.
0: Yes, yes. And enjoy the show.
4: Thank you, guys.
0: All right. Evie is the winner. Wow, that was a tough one.
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1: One of the exceptionally talented dudes cramming into today's top five, gushing about the talents of Shawn Mendes on stage at one of his own recent shows. And he also took time to highlight how stupid good looking Shawn is. I'll tell you about that in the countdown. I'll cue it up.

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1: Guaranteed human. You voted them to the top. Now Ryan counts them down. 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
2: Here we go. What's up? We are into our Thursday countdown. Zara Larsson making a strong case for most improved player this year. Man, she shot up, right? This is

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1: Okay, Alex Warren asked his fans not to see Shawn Mendes' nearby show right after, joking that it would make them realize how terrible his own shows are. It was a little joke. He added, man, that dude is hot. Talking about Shawn Mendes. Alex got a good sense of humor. Here is number 3.
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1: Yesterday, Zara Larsson was on top with her solo track. 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

0: 96.1 Kiss. So earlier we were talking about Olivia Dean, who's having a moment and winning over a lot of fans by putting her foot down, saying, hey, I don't want my tickets to be resold at these high prices.
1: Mm-hmm.
0: And a lot of people thought that was like just a really cool move. She wants real fans at her show and everybody to have access to the tickets that came.

0: 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Okay, here we are. Ryan Seacrest, Sissany, Tanya, interns, a back room. All right, Bonita wants to defend Tanya for having herself on her phone's lock screen. Tanya has a picture of herself.
1: I don't have a picture of myself.
0: What is it?
1: It's a picture of my dog.
2: Man,
1: my dog's
3: holding the dog.
1: No, I'm barely seen and I'm blurry in the background. You guys really
0: set
1: me up. No.
0: Anyway, we think it's not cool to have any image of yourself on your lock screen. Here's Bonita.
4: Hi, Ryan. You guys are talking about lock screens. I have a picture of me on my lock screen because if someone finds the phone, I want them to know whose phone it is. It's my phone. It's not a thirst trap or anything like that. It's a picture of me.
0: Well, that's
1: smart.
0: An exception.
1: That's hilarious.
0: That's smart. But Tanya's is a vanity photo.
1: No,
0: yours
1: it's
0: is
1: not.
0: An identification photo.
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1: Rob, what actually happens when people call?
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2: Thank you so much for listening to us and a very interesting call on the line. She says, my friend's mad I can't drink at the bachelorette party. Hang on.
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0: 96.1 Kiss. Lisa's on the phone. Your friend is upset because...
1: Because I'm pregnant.
0: Why is she upset? Because you are pregnant.
1: I know. So I just found out through another friend, like, that one of my best friends is actually upset because I'm not going to be able to drink at her bachelorette party.
2: Oh, she needs to get over it.
0: Well, that seems childish.
2: Yeah.
1: Agreed. Like, apparently she's really annoyed she's been saying this because she said this whole bachelorette weekend was supposed to be about everyone partying together, and now, like, me pregnant is going to change the vibe. Honestly, like, I understand, like, her bachelorette's important, but, like, she wants this weekend, she imagined, I'm still the same person. I can dance, like, I can hang out, yeah. I can have fun. Like, exactly. I'm not going to be drinking, but why is that an issue?
0: She has a choice. You come, enjoy, you don't drink, or you don't come.
2: Where is the bachelorette party?
0: Who cares?
2: Well, that matters. Like, is it in Ibiza?
1: It is in Vegas. We're going to
0: Vegas.
1: It's
0: not in Ibiza. I mean, my gosh. Who's going to Ibiza for a bachelorette party?
2: I'm just saying that would be a place for you
0: Ibiza,
2: probably.
0: And it's not even Ibiza. It's Ibiza.
2: Well, I'm not from Spain.
0: Going to Ibiza for a bachelorette party. In España. All right, look. You know the conversation. Good luck. Call her today and keep us posted. Thank you for calling.
1: Thank you. I appreciate your advice.
0: Very welcome.
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1: Pittsburgh's number one hit music station, 96.1 KISS. And we were saying that, you know, just over a year ago, Olivia Dean was playing those smaller venues and now selling out arenas across North America. And she called for tickets that were being resold at high prices to not be. Like,
2: yeah.
1: Right?
2: Fans got a refund if they paid high prices for her tickets. 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I thought it was so cool that she did something like that for her.
1: Ticketmaster and AXS. 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

0: 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Seacrest here. Rebecca. Question about work history.
1: I was just wondering if Ryan Seacrest was a lifeguard in 1998. Thank you.
0: Well, it's a very obvious question.
2: So random.
3: I love
0: in
3: this.
0: 1998, was I a lifeguard at a neighborhood swimming pool?
4: Let's see, 98.
0: The answer's no.
3: No.
0: But I am certified by the Red Cross with his water safety. And
3: does that expire?
0: No, once you learn how to ride a bike, it doesn't expire. And I'm good in water. Like, I stay calm, so I could help you if you panic in water. I've actually had a friend. We were swimming in the sea, and we were trying to get to, like, out to a boat. It was in the ocean. We swim and swim and swim, and then he starts to panic and scream and running out of breath and screaming, help, help, help, like, really panic. So I swam quickly back to him, and I said, grab my ankle.
3: Oh, my God.
0: Relax. Just let me pull. Let me tow you. I'm going to slow swim, but let me just tow you in. But just hold on to my ankle.
3: Like a panic attack. Wow.
0: And he calmed down, and we got there. But it was scary for a moment.
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1: Before we get out of here, I want to shout out a friend of the show, Juju Green, a.k.a. 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Recognizes the most influential influencers. She's doing all these days, interviewing everybody from Ryan Coogler to Spielberg to Chris Nolan. So, way to go, Juju. All right.

96.1 Kiss. Happy Thursday, my friends. It's Justin in for Tall Kathy once again. Hopefully, you're getting through the week relatively unscathed. Almost Friday. Still a little bit to go, though. A little work to do still. We'll try to get through our Thursday afternoon swimmingly. I wish I was swimming because it's very hot and sticky out there. Pause. I got your next shot of $1,000 next.

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0: 96.1 Kiss. As always, a solid hour of music coming your way. That was Hunter X, Alex Warren coming up right now. Rihanna, My Girl, Somber, The Weeknd, Taylor Swift, and so much more coming up.
1: 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Our colors will fade.

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Didn't even realize it, but I've literally have had Dunkin' Donuts each and every day this week. So shameless plug, shout out for fueling me this week, Dunkin'. Justin runs on Dunkin'. 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I can't.

0: Taylor, I knew it. I knew you. That's new music on 96.1 Kiss. Pittsburgh's at number one hit music station. It's Justin in for Tall Kathy while she's on vacay. I am somebody who does not like change. I know a lot of people are like that. I genuinely like to have my routine. I like to have things stay the same. I like to be in my comfort zone. That's not necessarily great for growth. Nonetheless, that's just the truth. But last night I found myself just beyond bored, okay? Just beyond bored. Didn't know what to do. I was doom scrolling. It was late at night. I decided to reorganize all of my apps on my iPhone. And I'm only like halfway done and I spent like at least 90 minutes doing it. I don't have a ton of apps. I have like 4 pages of apps. But has anybody just done this before? Like, you're sitting there, you're like, you know what? I don't like this app on this page. I need to move this. And then all of a sudden, it's just a snowball effect. And now I can't find anything that I'm looking for. I did this sober, too, by the way.
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2: 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Then Dwight Howard and the LA Riot, coming fresh off a win, look to knock off the undefeated Chicago Triplets, led by coach Dr. J. The game, played the way you love. 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

sky is not falling down, but it sure is heavy out there. Humid AF. It's Justin with you in for Tall Kathy, Ariana Grande for you right now. Before we get into commercial free music, coming up next, your next shot of $1,000.

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96 for Kiss. It's been over a year, but I'm still reminiscing about Post Malone at PNC Park last May. What a show that was. Hopefully he comes back to town relatively soon, or at least sooner than later. It's Justin with you. Tall Kathy out on vacay, but we're going commercial free the rest of the way here. This 3 o'clock hour on Kiss. Looks like

It's Kiss coming up this hour as we roll commercial-free music your way. Noah Kahan right now. Santa Sparrow, Metro Boomin, Tavlo, Somber, Justin Bieber, Ella Langley. I'm running out of breath. It's all the good stuff coming up. As she

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1: And yes, I just referred to myself in the third person. 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

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I know, but you're still listening to Pittsburgh's number one hit music station, so the hits are going to keep on hitting. And Ella Langley slaps, baby. Choosing Texas on KISS. Just

temperature fitting for the hot, muggy, humid mess that we have today. It's brutal out there. It's funny. Our studios are very, very cold. And outside, as I mentioned, very, very hot, as you know. So when I go in and out from the office, it's like I'm in two different places on planet Earth. It's quite fun. It's Justin in for Talk Kathy. A couple minutes into the 4 o'clock hour, I got Alex Warren for you right now, and then your next shot at $1,000 at Nationwide Keyword next.

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96.1 Kiss. Tomorrow morning, Mikey and Bob will have your final chances this week to win tickets to go see Wiz at Citizens Live at the Wiley this fall, October 2nd. They'll have those tickets at 8:30. And then at 9:30, they're giving away those $100 Wet Go, Get Go gift cards, baby, which are perfect for this time of year. Make sure you tune into the guys tomorrow morning, as you do anyway.

96.1 KS. Don't forget, tonight at 9 o'clock, our album preview with Gracie Abrams. Her brand new album coming out, Daughter from Hell. It's incredible, so I'm hearing. And tonight at 9, we got a 60-minute special with Gracie. Exclusive music from her new album. And then tomorrow, we have a New Music Friday. So lots of Gracie Abrams coming your way soon. And I can't wait because I love her.

0: Benson Boone, the time of my life, new music. It's Kiss, Pittsburgh's number one, Hit Music Station, Justin in four. Tell Kathy, hopefully your day is going terrifically. It's one of the greatest events of the year. Not for me, because I don't like pickles, but Picklesburg taking place. Started up today at noon, and of course, running through the weekend. Get down there, so many vendors, so many activities. There's something to do for everybody, even if you don't like pickles, like myself. And I always get a bunch of hate, as I don't bash Picklesburg, because so many people love it, and I would be bashed for bashing Picklesburg, but I don't like pickles. I try. I want to like them. But I just don't. Make sure you get downtown to go experience some Picklesburg action for yourselves this week.
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96.1 Kiss. We're pushing through, almost through our Thursday work day. Just a little more to go. 5 o'clock hour, just moments away. Got your next keyword for money. $1,000 could be yours at 5:10. And of course, more of your favorites on the way because it is Pittsburgh's number one, Hit Music Station.

Quick reminder for you on your Thursday is that you're a rock star. You're all rock stars. Let's remember that as we continue through the rest of our day. Justin with you in four. It's all Kathy, Newsar, Larson, Lush Life right now. $1,000 could be yours. Let's make it yours next.

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96.1 Kiss tonight at 9 o'clock. Grace Abrams taking over for an hour because we have an album preview. Her brand new album, Daughter from Hell, coming out. And tomorrow we're going to have a new Music Friday in celebration as well. Can't wait.

Tame Impala, Jenny Dracula on Kiss. Still time for you to win some money this hour. Preset, P-R-E-S-E-T. It's your nationwide keyword to win $1,000 at 961kiss.com. 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

0: Bruno Mars on Kiss. It's Justin with you in for Tall Kathy. Today, there's a couple odd anniversaries that I want to quickly mention and discuss. 1 year ago today, the Coldplay couple, you know, the two married individuals who are dating each other at the Coldplay concert on screen, and it just, you know, ruined their lives. Yeah, that happened a year ago today. So there's one anniversary I want to mention. This one's kind of cool, kind of nerdy. The first natural color undersea photographs were taken 100 years ago. Yeah, it's 2026. Color images happened 100 years ago. We're getting old. And last but not least, 57 years ago today, the Apollo 11 was launched, the first humans to land on the moon. Allegedly.
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3: Ice Cube's Big 3 basketball is heating up. Before the World Cup final, tune into Big 3 this Sunday. Reigning MVP Michael Beasley and the defending champion Miami 305 play a must-win game against the undefeated Dallas Power, led by coach Nancy Lieberman. Then Dwight Howard and the LA Riot, coming fresh off a win, look to knock off the undefeated Chicago Triplets, led by coach Dr. J. The game, played the way you love. 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

Joe, who was just at Stage AE on Tuesday. I'm still disappointed I couldn't make it, but hey, I can't walk. I got a bad knee. Times are tough for Justin. Taylor Swift up right now. I Knew It, I Knew You. That's new music on Kiss. Your next shot at $1,000 coming up at 6:10.

You're tuned in to Pittsburgh's number one hit music station. It's 96.1 KISS, but you already knew that. It's your pal Justin in for Tell Kathy this week. In for another hour before Casper hops on in as he's covering for yours truly. Ella Langley, now one of my favorites, one of everybody's favorites right now. Choosing Texas, and then $1,000 could be yours next. Just when I-

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96.1 Kiss. Here's what I got coming up for yinz this hour as our Thursday workday has pretty much come to a close depending on when you get off. I'm obviously still working, so that's a lie. I was talking about myself. Anyway, Harry Styles up right now. Olivia Dean, Bruno Mars, Ariana Grande, and more. It's Pittsburgh's number one hit music station.

96.1 Kiss. Tomorrow morning, Mikey and Bob have those tickets to go see Wiz in the fall at 8:30, and then those $100 get-go gift cards at 9:30. 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
2: Ice Cube's Big 3 basketball is heating up. 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

0: 96.1 Kiss. That's going to do it for me today. I'm Justin. I appreciate you all making 96.1 Kiss a part of your Thursday. I'll be back again tomorrow afternoon in for Tall Kathy one final time this week. She'll be back next week. Don't worry. Casper is coming in next as he's covering for me. So shout out to you, brother, for helping us out as we're down a body. That's all I got. So I'm just going to stop talking and let you enjoy the rest of your Thursday. I love you. Talk to you later.
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0: Benson Boone, the time of my life. It's 96.1 KS Pittsburgh's number one hit music station. It's Casper for Justin tonight. Another winner to celebrate here of $1,000 with Kiss Pays Your Bills. A Jan listen today. She won the money.
1: Yes. Thank you so much. I can't believe it.
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0: before you go, there's something I want you to have.
1: Oh, it's beautiful. But wait a minute, isn't this...
0: Yeah, yes it is.
1: But I thought the old lady dropped it into the ocean in the air.
0: Well, baby, I went down and got it for you.